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2: 27 local, 29 and out of Colorado as well. White female, last name of Schmidt, two T's. First name Amanda, middle K, date of birth of 1-6 of 1989. I have an OLN if you need it.
0: Standby.
3: One 3
2: speak to officer. 1-6 of 1989. I have an OLN if you need it.
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2: 4-3-17, that can be 41. 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
1: First is Kathleen, myself, King, Adam, Tom, Henry, Lincoln, Edward, Edward, Nora. 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
0: 4308.
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6: 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Sam Boy Adam, 547.
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0: 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George Edward Robert Adam Lincoln David, 05-26-78.
2: 10-4, semi 306, go ahead.
3: Doing a 29 locals in the mail out of New Mexico. Last of Finn with two Norris, first of Doe, Knife Bell, David Ocean, Tom Ocean, Norris. Date of birth is going to be 10-21 of 1982.
2: Semi. One 408, are units 10-4?
4: 10-4.
2: 10-4, 1935.

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1: Negative locals, negative 29 DLs, valid expires 2030.
2: Four, 513.
3: Hennen in Maine with New Mexico, Charles, Henry, Paul, Paul, 28.
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0: 554.
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0: bound Santa Brookfield Highway, Charles George, X-ray, CAM 72, red traverse.
1: Valentine,
2: Emblemsville Highway, 1836. 317, 10-8, no report. 317, 10-4. His first name's going to be Denton David Edward Nora Tom Ocean Nora. He's in the local system, no active items are 17, negative 29. 27 is valid, expires 2029.
0: 1511, pretty copy one. 1511. Hey, 2729 locals, male, New Mexico. Last name I saw, Edward Sam Charles Adam Lincoln Ocean Nora Adam. First name, Charles Robert Ida Sam Tom Ida Adam Nora. Date of birth, 7-9-1992-92.
1: Semi.
0: Four or five thirteen. Can I get 2729 locals on one mail out of New Mexico? Last name of Lewis.

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0: 335
2: tonight.
0: 335
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1: 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You'll be responding for a 33-year-old male, conscious and breathing. Patient has a high temperature of 104. Any bubble response. Patient is also shaking. They're requesting that you respond to the front of the facility. Patient is also sweating. Again, bubble response, 1846.
0: Farmington Engine 6. Did you copy? We're on scene.
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0: 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Staff fire alarm at 1011 Navajo Street. Again, engine one, engine five, ladder one, battalion one. Staff fire alarm at 10118 Navajo Street. Point of party is the homeowner stating that their smoke detector is going off. There is no smoke in the house at all. No one is sick or injured. It's going to be a house trailer. They're going to be waiting outside of their residence. Now stating it might be a carbon monoxide alarm, but is not sure. Pack up 102, or, yeah, 102, 1847.
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3: Confirming no smoke, no fire, possible CO alarm.
0: No smoke or fire. RB just mentioned that he didn't know if it was a carbon monoxide alarm or not.
3: Copy that. 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
4: 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Robert Charles, 6-5. And we are coming to a stop on Browning north of Bloomfield Highway.
1: 10-4 on Browning north of Bloomfield Highway.
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0: I'm a female out of New Mexico, west of Eldridge. I spell Edward, Lincoln, David, Robert, Ida, David, George, Edward. First of Amber, I spell M, Adam, Mary, Boy, Edward, Robert. Date of birth 4/21 of 1981.

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1: Four five fifty four. Valentine and Bloomfield Highway, New Mexico. Adam, Tom, Paul, Young, 71. Gray Avenger with the black Lewis plate.
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4: Nathan, can you check another last thing?
3: Go ahead.
4: We had it, Henry, Adam, David, David, Edward, Nora. 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
3: One 411, I'm just confirming the first is Amber, stayed with the same.
4: Paper.
3: Except for that female's out on a local system and it's not returning.
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3: Go ahead.
4: Female under Mexico last place bill, Charles Union, Robert, Robert, Ida, Nora, first place bill, George Adam, Lincoln Adam, David Robert, Ida Edward Lincoln, 81 of 6767.
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0: Chick-fil-A off Main, New Mexico. 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
1: 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Do you have a New Mexico one?
2: Hey, firm, it's going to be 521-404-086.
1: 31 CDB.
2: Yeah, the CDC, there was some damage to a tablet. Direct into them.
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1: I'll send our local system with negative 17 or items. I'm not going to return on New Mexico for an Orland. Do you have one?
0: Negative.
1: Tipper.

0: 4317. Mel was unable to give me an address and advised he was trying to give back at his hunt. We're going to be 10-8, no report off there.
1: 317, Tim Farrell Street, this is 10-8, 1920.
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0: we have a Life 360 advising a crash alarm on road 5573. 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
1: 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Units 41 at 1921. 4305. Units covering 4305.
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0: 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I'm showing a 17 at this address for Donovan Russell for CDP. It was issued in 2025, and I'm not sure if he's there today. He's not been mentioned.
1: 4307 direct.
2: 4317 direct, 97. Looks like they're flagging me down. I'm going to make contact.
0: 4317 at 1923.
1: 307, I'm about a minute out.
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1: 4317. 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Can I get 55 knots and 18 for Mel? Conscious breathing, bleeding from his nose and his mouth.
0: From we'll get them started.
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0: 4825 at 1924.

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0: 64 and 6400, I'll be out with Arizona. Charles William Henry 6155 on a white Jeep Gladiator.
1: Medic 6, can you show us in route? Medic 6, my apologies, en route.

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1: Can we get a call into the gas company to respond to this location?
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3: Tim 4305, I think you were just there a little bit ago. Bloomfield PD is dealing with a caller referred from Montrose Dispatch, and they're requesting a welfare check at the female's possible address. Also, a Bloomfield officer is requesting a public service. I'll send the number to 4305 screen.
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0: 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Just confirming she's supposed to be at the River Road address or the Apache address.
1: I think so. I have not specifically been told. Sergeant Walter Meyer with Bloomfield may have further information.
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0: 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He's walking barefoot and yelling and screaming.
1: I'm gonna let him know.
0: Respond to Engine 1.
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0: 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We can be clear and available. Do we have any calls pending in our area?
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0: 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Sparta, do you see something?
1: That's right.
0: 10-4.

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1: Tab for somebody.

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0: Yeah,
1: I was just checking on everybody's progress. Come back.

0: 4828 at 1946.
1: Your male Fontanelle local system is 27 out of Colorado, came back valid, spring 11 at 2029. So you get 29. Anything further?
2: Negative, thank you.
1: You're welcome to 1946.
0: SR 3 Fire 2, are you on IHM?
3: Yeah.

0: Hey, dispatch, fire 2, are you on 92?
1: Affirm, go ahead.
0: Yeah, I was just checking to make sure the gang got back from the call down south. I see SR3 still on scene. Could you check on?
1: All right, sure, we'll stand by. 7840 command.

0: County SR3.
1: Seventy 40 command, go.
0: Just checking in so far.
1: Affirm, tow's on scene. We're just providing scene safety while he extricates this vehicle.
0: 10-4, 1948. Medic 2, we're transporting.
2: Medic 2, deploy.
3: 10-4.
1: We're all out of the vehicle and have horrible radio reception. If you need to get a hold of us, try reaching us through State PD. I think he's got better reception down here.
0: 10-4, thank you.
4: Good. Hey, sorry. Comms are real sketchy out here. This turned into a little bit of an operation. A lot of bystanders showed up and kept jumping in the wash. So, yeah, vehicle just got out. Tow company just got him out. And now we're going to start getting our rigs out of here. Okay. Copy. State police is on scene, right? County firm State PD is on scene. Tow truck did just get the vehicle out. We're just trying to provide some crowd control because folks kept getting in the wash to try and dig the truck out. Interesting. Okay. Yeah, let's get you guys back in one piece. Copy, thanks. Copy that. We should be wheels rolling in the next 5 to 10 minutes. Copy, thanks.

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1: 4307, first is a male out of New Mexico, left of Yazzie, ending in E. First of Spencer, date of birth 3/26/1976. Second is another male out of New Mexico, left of Yazzie, ending in IE also. First of Shane, I spell Tom, Union Sam, Henry, Adam, Nora, Edward, date of birth 08/29/05, break. So Adam, Tom, Charles, Ida, Tom, Tom, Young, first of Sia. I spell Sam, Ida, Lincoln, Adam, Sam, date of birth 05/24/2001.
0: Tailbirds, everyone. 54-year-old man, conscious of breathing. Finding that he's having stomach pain. This is just due to stitches he had done recently in 1956.
2: 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We'll be out at the River Road draw.
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0: Go ahead and put me at 6887 off of 64. I'll be out with New Mexico Boy Charles Adam Boy 63 on a white Chevy passenger car.
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0: Sierra Nevada.
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1: 43-15.
0: In New Mexico, last name Charles Adam Robert Young Lincoln, first name Boy Robert Young Charles Edward, date of birth 10/12/93.
1: Yeah, first number.

0: になります。
1: Medic 10 calling. A few first of two Shanes and locals with negative 17 are items. He is not returning out of NCIC. Your second male, last of Ep City, is in locals with negative 17 are items. He returns with an invalid revoked 27 that returns as an identification with a 122D, returning 6 to 2029. Your last subject, last of Yavdia, first of Spencer, got in our local system and I'm not getting returned. Do you have an Olin?
2: 407 Semi. Pepper. Go ahead. Gas company shut off the gas to the residents. We ventilated. You can show ladder 1 clear and available and command terminated.
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2: I have 11-10-8.
1: 1511-21.

0: 4315, are you 10-12 for RO information?
1: 4315, affirm.
0: 10-12, your mail's on our local system with two local ROs. He's been served on both of them. First one's with an Elizabeth Marzella. It's going to be an RO. Again, he's been served. The other one's going to be a protected party break. He's going to be the petitioner. Lots of has a same as a female with a two children listed, a Cillian and Bryce. Again, he's been served, but the other party has not. Of the night, return negative 29. Any further?
1: Negative.
0: 28-2.

0: 4307. I have an OLM 4 send for you. If you're ready, it's going to be out of Arizona.
1: Temporary, I just had to go from a date of birth. You gave 73, but these and locals with a date of birth of 76. Is that correct?
0: Correct, just verified.
1: Temporary, standby.
2: Ten, boy, thank you. 20-04.
3: Vicki and Maine, Mix, Colorado, boy, Paul William, Adam 00.
0: And 4, thank you.
1: 20-04.
0: Four five. 22. Geo
1: service.
0: New female out of New Mexico. Last of Begay, ending in Young. First of Naya. I spell Nora Adam, Young Adam. Date of birth is 02/16/2007.
1: Yeah, for a second.

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0: 3-0-7, your female's on our local system with negative 17 or items. Can also identification card or the messaging at 29. Anything further?
1: Nothing further, thank you.
0: 20-5.

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1: Last of Hope, First of Dawn, date of birth is 3/22/74. OOI is going to be 17064-4192.
2: Separate, separate.

Address history and see if there was a battery that happened last night around 2340 or sometime for this place.

0: 315, it was listed as a, like a trespasser or a possible B&E. Then the caller said it was not an active B&E. Rick? It looks like Blomquist took a report. I'll link these calls together.
1: Correct. Will you add the case number to the admin address, please?
0: Hey, firm.
2: 1705364762. Should come back to our last dispenser for Russell.
0: Separate. 10-4, I'll add that one to the call too.

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0: Go Scott, San Juan, New Mexico, 96055, unit over sound. 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
0: Your mail out on our local system is 27 out of Nevada. Finally came back. 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He's negative 2.

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1: It's going to be a female out of New Mexico, last name Tenorio, spelled Tom Edward Nora, Ocean Robert, Ida Ocean. First name Marana, spelled Robert Henry Ocean, Nora Nora Adams, and her date of birth is 128 of 1962.
0: Are you saying 52 or 62?
1: 60.
0: 10%.
2: 4324. Pulling into the village here in New Mexico, 416, thanks for getting full. At the village in 10-9-28. From Mexico 416, X-ray Lincoln Paul. 10-4. Four five thirteen out with 324. 4513 at 2020. Just ramp fly do show suspended 28.

0: 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Are you 10-12 for 29 info only?
1: Go ahead.
0: 10 for your FEMA bottom air local system. She has a 29 hit out of Arizona. That's in-state out of Arizona only. It was for dangerous drug possession use. Again, only extractable out of Arizona. She has another 29 hits to 27 out of New Mexico, showing valid for 6 of 2032. Anything for them?
1: Negative. Thank you.
0: 2021.
2: Pretty
1: copy on 4317, direction 41. 2022. That's right, it's going to be New Mexico 514-069-697.
0: Temper, temper.
3: All involved parties are GOA, public service DRP, both units are 10-8, no report.
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1: 4307, 41.
0: 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Native American male with a gray t-shirt and blue shorts in his 20s or 30s. Multiple colors. He was last seen northbound on Sage.
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0: 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Units are covering 4317. Did you have traffic?
1: 4317, I apologize, 10-9.
0: I thought you were calling.
1: Negative, but I am in the area 51.
0: 317-10-4, other unit calling.
2: 17, same traffic.
0: 4307 at 2028, other unit calling.
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5: Opinion. Out of Utah, Sam 335 Boy Union, Silver Hyundai Sonata.
6: What was the last name of the male individual in the car?
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0: 307 with the male at 20-second and stage at 20-30.
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1: 4317,
0: 41. 308, 41. 10-4, multiple calls for this guy. RTCC last saw him east of the Pickford Rose Garden laying in the grass, but he was reportedly laying in traffic earlier. He's throwing clothing out at cars.
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0: to be mounted in New Mexico. 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That's Adam, Union, Tom, Union, Mary, Nora. Date of birth is
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1: 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We're going to KZO to pick up X-ray 1111. 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

0: There's going to be North Laguna and East 20th Street. I don't have you on my screen. What unit are you supposed to be?
1: 39, I'll be X-ray 411 today. I'm 81.
0: 10-4.
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3: 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Bloomfield Highway and Valentine with Charles, New Mexico, Charles, John, Henry, Nora, 21.
4: 4513 at Bloomfield Highway and Valentine at 2044.

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0: 4305 Crystal 1. Emil out of New Mexico left is Chris Christensen. I saw Charles Henry Robert Ida, Sam Tom Edward Nora. Sam Edward Nora. First of Joshua, 53 is 90.
1: Again, a white GMC pickup truck, last seen at Little Caesars. This is a follow-up call for somebody who had reported a 57 at the San Juan Apartments earlier, and then all parties left. Now a caller reports that the driver was seen at the Little Caesars, headed westbound on 20th.
0: Stand for?
1: 2045.
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4: 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It's going to be Victor.
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0: 405, your mail's in our local system with negative 17 are items. Turn negative 29. 27 is a commercial plus A's and Adam with a taken triples endorsement. Turn 3 of 2029 with one site.
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0: 23.
2: Medic 6, canceled on scene by fire. 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
3: Reference 47-28 on the vehicle will be Boy Zebra Young Frank 42.
4: Copy that, 28 should be Boy Zebra Young Frank 42.
1: 456 to our direction of travel.
3: Went westbound from 20th and Fairview, and that's out of New Mexico.
0: Correct. 452, can I confirm the date of birth was in 2007?
4: Or San Paula Avenue.
0: Valid, scoring 2 of 2028 with one flight, Sega 29.
1: Except
0: for 2050.
4: 767, when was it seen in Fairview?
3: 2045, and it has a sticker in the rear window just for 49.
4: 10-4, 5-minute time delay since it was seen at 20th and Fairview, and it's got a sticker in the rear window.
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0: report of 308. 308 just ran full when y'all had called out with the smell of Laguna and 20th. A different RP called about a welfare check at Smith's. I guess it's a similar looking subject last seen headed into the west entrance at Smith's. Someone gave him water and then unknown after that. It's a 15 minute time delay.
1: Correct, thank you.
0: 2051.

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0: Division 1, North Zone, Zone 7, Electrical Hazard, 44 Road, 2620. Again, County Division 1, North Zone, Zone 4, an electrical hazard at 44 Road, 2620. No flames or smoke visible. Arcing at spark seen from a power line. Let me go to that.
1: 4545.
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0: Northbound again, fire just at 8 road at 2686. Gonna be in the RP supervising DD road is flooded. Nothing of actions at 2690.
1: I get 2729 local down 1 mile out of New Mexico, last name Beagley or Beagley. I spell boy Edward Sam Edward Young. First name Stephen with a Victor. Date of birth is 4/20/1958.
0: September,
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0: 4513, are you tensible for information only?
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0: Tensible for 49, your mail carries a concealed carry permit showing valid. 790-29-27 is valid with a question place A is an Adam with a tick endorsement. Firing 1 of 2028 with one citation. He's negative 29. Maybe.
1: And 4, thank you.
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0: Scott, Maine, New Mexico, boy, Robert George. Robert, 23.
1: Four 507 is Scott, Maine, at 2102.
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3: Four 513 tonight.
1: 4513, 10-4. 4305, 4315, shots heard. 4305. 10-4, I sent the info to your screen. Caller said you heard two loud booms that sounded like a gunshot. No info on the suspect. She says she sees police lights flashing in the area. There's further info on the card.
0: 305, both units 41.
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3: We're doing training at MOC. They probably heard us and see our lights. You can 22 them.
1: 10-4, this is from the training at MOC. Other units can 22.
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0: Your females in our local system, 1-17 are items. 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Second 29. Anything further?
1: Not further, ma'am. Thank you.
0: You're welcome to 3106. That's not viable.

0: 311.
1: 311-311, 7 row 3463, again 7 row 3463. Rachel's kind of advising that her friend was in an accident with his four-wheeler. Looks like he rolled with his dog in it. Low mechanism, all vehicles. Looks like the male's in pain and panting. Shaking a lot, he's going to be inside the house with the RP. We are starting fire at EMS.
2: 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You can clear me from the electrical hazard.
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1: 10-4 responding to Lexus Hazard.
0: EMS 1 responding.
1: EMS 1 responding.
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2: Sorry, you're very 10-9, correction, 10-1, I copy and all cautious of breathing. What is going on with your shoulder?
3: Pain in his right shoulder and right hip.
1: 4308 at 2113. Okay. Thank you, responding. He advised now of conscious breathing, pain to right shoulder and right hip.
4: Last name I spell Sam, Tom, Adam, Lincoln, Lincoln, Ida, Nora, George, Sam. First name I spell Mary, Adam, Tom, Tom, Henry, Edward, William. Date of birth 07-02 of 87.

0: 315,
1: your mail's on our local system, a negative 17 or item. He's also returning negative 29. Anything further?
0: Negative.
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0: FedEx 7. FedEx 7, give me information on the car. I think he missed one. He's standing down.
1: EMS 1, correct. Problem.
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2: 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I'm on 51 of the
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3: 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Tim Farrell, send it to your screen. 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
0: 4316. I'm 41 at County 47 and see if I can beat 4506 there.
1: 4316-10-4.
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0: 4316-4506. I apologize. He's not looking for someone to take the 47. He's just looking for a second unit on scene.
1: 4506, sir.

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1: 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Other units, you can 22 at your discretion.

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1: to me. 111. Male to the cart, last name Damien, or I'm sorry, first name Damien.
2: .308, .318 on one is subject. Possible trespassing.
0: Now I just got the copy, the first of Damien.
2: 10-4, caller advised male may have the, he may have a pocket knife with him. They're unable to confirm that though. He has a history of being uncooperative according to the caller.

0: 7. Again, that was one male, last name Villalobos, first of Damien. Villalobos spelled Victor, Ida, Lincoln, Lincoln, Adam, Lincoln, Ocean, Boy, Ocean, Sam. Date of birth 6/11/1994.
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0: Can I run one male, last name Villalobos, spelled Victor, Ida, Lincoln, Lincoln, Adam, Lincoln, Ocean, Boy, Ocean, Sam, first of Damien. Date of birth 6/11/1994.
3: Trespass now and thinks he might be trying to shoplift tonight. .308-318, he is in the locals, but I'm not showing any trespass items or any info items for him.
0: Just stand by.
1: Stafford.
2: .4316, welfare check.
3: .4316.
2: Yeah, Orchard and Pinion with one male and a gray teacher.
4: County Brush, 72.
1: Brush 72.
4: In the area, we'll have 2620 command.
2: 4304.
3: 4304.
2: Tell the down subject at the bus stop Northgate Village.
3: 304 to Northgate Village, 2128. 4308, 4318. Caller said he is concealing items in a Walmart bag now. Caller said he has a history of running. He's in the garden center right now. Look for a white male in his 60s. He's got light gray shirt, light blue jeans, older brown boots, got a white goatee and long white hair in the back.
2: Correct.
1: Villalobos in locals with date birth of 6/5/84. Offer social is 1589 if you want to confirm that's your mail.
0: 10-4, that is correct.
1: 10-4, with that, he's on local sending a 17 item. 27 is invalid suspended due to suspension. Negative on a 122G, train 7/20/25 with 2 sites.
0: 10-4, thank you.
1: 21-29.
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3: The East Side Walmart.
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6: 55. I am at the intersection of 2686. Can you tell me what road or the area of where they're having the flooding? Because we also have flooding here on 2686.
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7: I'm out with engine 31, and we'll be tying in with utility 4 here just in a moment.
1: County 5-2-10-4, thank you, at 2132. Nice, I get you next.
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1: 2132.
4: We do have a large branch sparking against the line. We'll stay to watch further, but we will need utility company.
6: Have all units at this location go to TAC 87.
7: Utility 4, myself, engine 31. We're on 2755 from the fire assist. The call that got closed out.
5: Well, and then you guys got contact or negative?
3: Contact with the mail.
5: 10-4, I'll move over to them.
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3: Place North 29, we'll pick up the amount in Mexico, lost to Melanie. That's going to be Mary, Adam, Lincoln, Elton, Nora, Hedrojong. 1st of April, Adam, Paul, Robert, Ida, Lincoln, date of birth is
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0: 29, any locals? Last I saw Henry, Union, Lincoln, Lincoln, Edward, Tom, Tom. First of Daniel, common spelling. 12, 10, 59.
1: Yeah, first time I...

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1: 4315, 41. 10-4, caller states he's an employee and he accidentally set off the alarm and he doesn't know how to turn it off. He's requesting assistance on scene.
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3: I get 27s, 29s, and locals, and a female out of New Mexico, Lasta Stevenson. I spell Sam, Tom, Edward, Victor, Edward, Nora, Sam, Ocean, Nora. First of Leah, I spell Lincoln, Edward, Adam, Henry. Date of birth is 05-23-1980.
4: I'm sorry, just need the birth year one more time.
3: 1980.
4: So, first number.
5: Checking
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7: 2620, command.
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0: Females in our local system, sorry, females in our local system with negative 17 are items. Her 27 is VAG 26 to 2027. She's negative 29.
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0: 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She checked the security cameras and everything looks okay in the building, and she has reset the alarm system.
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0: 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The male and the female are fighting physically. It's the caller's sister, and then the, I'm not sure who the male is. The sister is Vanessa, white female with a black shirt, about 30 years old.
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0: Not sure. She told everybody to get back in the house, so they might be in the house now.
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0: 1305, go ahead. 2729 local Sinaloa, New Mexico, last John with a Henry Nora, first to spell Henry, Ocean Robert, Tom Edward, Norris, Charles, Ida, Adam, the first 10/19/1992.
1: 4. YPT cruiser, unknown direction of travel.
2: 305, direct.
1: /324,
2: 10-4. 4/315, direct. I'm on Murray coming in.
1: 3/15, 10-4.
0: You're welcome, 2156.
1: Mary, 01. 4/512 MOC at 2157, break. 305/315, negative locals on the RP, Audrey DeVilbiss. I do have Shane DeVilbiss, is named as the male problem half. Shane has a protection order between himself and Amber Dunn. The female involved is Veronica something. I'm not finding her in locals at all.
3: Free to copy one.
0: 115.
1: 305/315. Shane is RP's husband. He's not reportedly causing problems tonight. The problem male is Jerome V. Hill. Everyone that has a left is going to wait for you at the house.
3: 5/John, 1/Hayden, I spell Henry, Adam, Ida, David, Ida, Nora, out of New Mexico. Date of birth is 02/01/2006.
0: Jeffrey Summers.
4: I'm direct to -25 with that vehicle from Southside and Dustin to Browning and Southside.
1: /4315.
2: -25 with a vehicle on Bloomfield Highway up to Hutton.
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0: 11-4. 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
6: 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Date of birth is 12/29/2010. And that's all I got for her.
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0: 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Date of birth is going to be 10/11/1959.
1: 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First name I spell Adam Union David Robert Edward Young. Date of birth 03/18/98.
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0: 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It's going to be a no contact with an amber done. Both parties have been served with that. He's no local 17 to -29.
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2: 22-12. 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Unit's ATL vehicle complaint southbound from the 163 mile marker on US 550. Going to be looking for a white Chevy Ford, correction, or Ford pickup, moving into the shoulder area to pass the reporting party break. Again, unit's ATL vehicle complaint southbound for the 163 mile marker on 550. Going to be looking for a white Chevy or Ford pickup. Vehicle went onto the shoulder to pass the reporting party again southbound at 2213.
4: Could you run Hayden John again, and he's saying his oil and it's going to be out of Arizona. Still don't have an oil at the moment.
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405-1054. It's going to be High Country Dealership off 71 Boulevard, New Mexico, 677 X-ray Key, X-ray Dodge Caravan Durango. Four 505 at High Country, off 71 at 2217.

0: 4305-4315. I'm sending harassment to your screen. Caller's concerned that the boyfriend's been driving around the area. He's described as a 63-year-old black male in a break. It's going to be a white older SUV. Caller said it looks like a Bronco, but not. It might be a pickup truck also, unknown plate.
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2: 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Email office of Mexico Lab, Kennedy, King, Edward, Nora, Edward, David, Young. First office, Alyssa. That's going to be Adam, Lincoln, Young, Sam, Adam. 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

0: 4505, are you to sell for our information? Tipper, your subject's on levels with an active RO with a Emmett Alvin. Both parties have been served. -17, -29, 27 is July 26 to 2026. Anything further?
1: -22, 21. 7-10-4.

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0: 7-3-0. Unit APL vehicle complaint, eastbound on 54 from Mesa View Baptist Church 4, Road 5323. Going to be looking for a maroon Chrysler 300. Vehicle swerving and not using signals, cutting off the other vehicles in the area. Again, unit APL vehicle complaint, reckless driving from Mesa View Baptist Church 4, Road 5323. Going to be eastbound on 64. Looking for a maroon Chrysler 300, vehicle swerving, not using signals, and cutting off other vehicles. Unknown 2230.
1: Three, 17. 1317. Everything's been taken care of with the 10-8 report. Three, 17 and 2230.
2: 4505, go for one.
1: 307.
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0: 4505. 4505. Chelsea's MO pulls negative 17 are items, negative 29, 27 valid expires in 2030.
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1: Okay, narrative. Both units 10-8 to report.
0: 308 at 2234.

406, clear to copy one. 506. I got a mail out of Montana. Last of Thompson. Common spelling, first of Phillip. Date of birth 6/7/1983. 10-4-7.

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0: 324 at Butler and 16th at 2236.
2: Native, they're no longer on the line with us. Any other unit calling out? 1105. 1105. Can you start me at 46 in the color white? 10-4. Welcome to 237. I'm on data. 10-4, on data.
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1: 4324.
0: First name is Evans, first name is Marcus, 71905. Mail it out of New Mexico if I can get to you.

0: 24 good.
1: Mark, this is in locals, -17. There's one trespass from Brookside Park, nothing from near 20, -290, anything further?
0: Correct.
1: I forgot that 115 on data. The 46 is going to be ASIC towing ETA 330.
2: Direct. Can you just add that to the card?
1: 10-4 is in the card.
3: Subject 10-4 on his way. We're today on report.
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3: All units 10-8 no report. 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
3: Delta Mexico, of Curly, first of Cordell. Charles Ocean, Robert David, Edward Lincoln. 47 of 88, break. This female out of New Mexico, Lessa Bedoni with an Ida Edward. She's spelling her first name as King Adam, Sean, Henry, Adam, William, Nora, Adam.
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3: 10-4, 10-1. 4305, the female's out of Arizona. 10-4.
1: 10-4. Selling ordinary talking in the background, but nobody's responding to us. It's a disconnected phone, so we're unable to call it back. Address is not confirmed, but the coordinates showed pretty close to that address.
4: Units 41.
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3: 4305, go ahead.
4: 305, your female half, Ms. Bedoni, is in locals with an active RO with a Ryan Martinez. Other than that, well, 47 search, negative 29, 27 out of Arizona, returns valid. Range 6 to 20, 61, break.
3: Four, 305, New Mexico, all with 5221 46935.
4: And for that comes back, invalid suspended, send an application card negative on a 122G, two citations, looks like he has a 290 out of Arizona that's only extradited with Arizona, again, only extraditable out of Arizona, with violation of a court order, other than that, his other 290.
3: Correct. Negative on a 122G.
4: Affirm negative on a 122G, just invalid, suspended, identification only.
5: 4335. 335, 27, 29 on a male out of New Mexico. Last I saw, Sam, Adam, George, George, Boy, Ocean Young, first up Tyson, did were 7, 21 and 97.
4: Everett's 4324.
3: 3324, last name Dennison, first name Cornell, Charles, Ocean, Robert, Nora, Edward, Lincoln, Lincoln, 1222, 77. Put mail if I can get 29 local, please. 10-4, 10-4.
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6: 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Murray and Randolph with the black bike, no light.
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0: 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San Juan Boulevard, High Country, at 2249.
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9: 317, go ahead, sir.
0: Is one of you with 4335? He's also at Brookside. I think he's on the west side.
9: I think I can see him down on the other side of the park, sir.
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1: 315, I need you to stand by.
2: 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Five at 2252, right? 4108, we got a call back a few minutes ago. Nobody talked to us still, but the phase two coordinates showed that a phone might be traveling westbound on Main Street.
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4: 4, do you think?
1: Mel is knocking on the door and the window, asking the RP if he wanted money. Unknown if the RP knows him. He's a Native American male, gray shirt, long hair tied back, hanging around the area.
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3: 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Are you 1012?
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3: Temp 4, just advise when you're ready to confirm the 17th.
5: Three 35, 23, 107 is out with him right now.
3: Step 4. Have him switch to when he's ready.
5: 324, he's ready. You can send it.
3: Step 4. I have a local 17 for Mr. Sonic Boy. Last four socials 5809, again 5809. Not a judge cold core with no bond for warrant for 865 for battery against a household member. He has no other 2-9 hits, no other item.
5: We're direct, and is he trespassed from his park?
3: Negative. Actually, stand by.
1: Four, nine, 12, check in 10-4.
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0: 403-17.
1: It's trespass again and on his way. Could you have ARU look for him? He'll be headed south on Dustin. He'll be wearing blue jeans and a green shirt.
0: Copy that. We'll notify the ARU. All units today.
1: We're 98 off of this, and we're going to go over on Chargers at 335. 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
0: 10-4.
2: Brookside Park. Looks like it was issued 11/2013, expiring 11/13/2026. Another 2-9-10.
0: 507-10-4.
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1: 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Should be all the way at the far southwest side of Brookside Park, out with New Mexico, Boy Sam Boy Zebra 33, White Ford.
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2: Locals on a mail out of New Mexico, last of Goody, first of Lawrence, DOB 921 of 91, break. The next is also going to be a mail, last I saw, Charles, Ocean, Pink, Tom, Young, Nora, David, Adam, Lincoln, first of Wayland, DOB 127 of 88.
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0: 46 has the vehicle. I have one male, 15, 41 to CDC, starting mileage 0.
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0: for 117.
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0: Your mail last of goodie for Sir Lawrence is in local, but he has date of birth of 9/29/91. You gave a date of birth of, actually, that's the same person. Bye bye. He's returning -29. He has several trespasses. It doesn't look like he's trespassed from year 20. Your last subject, Mr. Wayland's in local with a couple of trespasses, but not from your 20. Other than that, he's returned -29 as well.
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1: 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For 116, are you utensil for probation information?
3: 16, go ahead.
1: 10, for your miles and locals with a probation and parole item. Out of them, for false imprisonment, battery against a helpful member, a contact or response center for any negative contact with law enforcement. For the 9 of 27 is invalid expired. For 11 of 2025 with one citation is negative 29. Anything further?
4: Negative. Just confirm that 17. Person has evacuated the residence. Need to be recovered on site and smoke alarms that are going on.

0: 118, pretty copy, one out of Washington. It's 2729 in locals on the female out of Washington. OLM to me, William David Lincoln, 542, Tom, 994, 3, boy.
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1: 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I'm 10-8 no report.
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2: Brookside Skate Park, I'm not sure if these vehicles have been contacted. New Mexico Boy, X-ray Mary, 070. Break. And Arizona Sam 5, Adam 6, Adam 7.
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0: 9 to Vision 1, North Zone Retone 4. Carbon monoxide alarm at 10, road 49033, again Division 1, North Zone Retone 4. Carbon monoxide alarm at 10, road 49033. Both all of the carbon monoxide and smoke alarms are going off in our home. They are unable to reach up in there, waiting outside in the driveway at 9:45.
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2: Charles Henry Young, Adam Nora, Nora Edwards, UB 928 of 2007 break. Next is going to be a female, last of Blackie, first of Micah, spelled Mary Ida King Adam, UB 38 of 2010.
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0: Male out of New Mexico, last of the gay, first of Merrily, I spell Mary Edwards, Robert Lincoln Edwards, 04-9-1995.
1: Carbon monoxide and smoke detectors are going off in the house. I'm able to turn them off. They're occupants are living outside the residence. No one's picked up this time.
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2: Young, Tom, Adam, Nora. First of Moreno. I spell Mike, Ocean, Robert, Edward, Nora, Ocean. 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
1: Negative 25 is this address, possible address in Bloomfield, and the ad narrative you use. You can forward this to them and we're kidding.
0: 416, 10-4. Sarana, myself, Sam, Tom, Adam, Robert, Adam, Nora, Nora, Adam. 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
0: 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The 27 returns as surrendered. Bearing 6 at the 2031 of the night, -29.
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0: 115.
1: Northbound is way, units here today, no port.
0: 416-1054.
1: 416. New Mexico 280, X-ray Charles King on Main Street across from Alsop.
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1: 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We're both 98, and you can 22 one of those units, not be 41 of that disturbance.
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2: Can I get 2729 locals on a mail? Last of Wheeler, first of Charles, date of birth. It's going to be 08-31-1993.
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0: 1109-1111. 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
0: 10-4. 40. 10-4, for 49, it was do say something. They advised that a female is possibly going to OD. To be a 15, correction, going to be a male. 15 years of age. 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They were not at that address, or they're requesting you to check the 8 Road 5063 address in Bluefield.

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1: Can I get 21 local for mail last of Harris, first of N. Date of birth is going to be 12/29/89.
0: I'm sorry, can you 10-9 his last name?
1: Harris, Henry, Adam, Robert, Robert, Idessa.
0: 10-4, and cover me as following the first with 2-8 at the beginning.
1: Okay, sir.
0: 10-4, stand by. Four 116, are you on 2? 10 for your females and locals with negative 17 are items and should return negative 2-9. 1-0-13.

0: 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Anything further?
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5: Can I get into the Lincoln locals on a mail? First off, Joshua, last off, caller, I spelled Charles, Union, Adam, Lincoln, Adam, Robert, David, 712-84.
4: I need you to 10-9 has left.
5: The last off, I spell Charles, Union, Adam, Lincoln, Adam, Robert, David, 712-84.
3: OB Street. The 47-year-old male, he's conscious of breathing. I think he is not actively seizing, and he is bleeding from biting his tongue.
4: Yeah, and that's the level of response that they're making.
6: Eight-eight-nine responding.
4: 889 responding.
0: 10-4, thank you.
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2: Mexico, last of Espinoza, first SL, George Edward Roberts, Mary Adam Young Ida Nora, data worth 122 of 05.
1: Shepherd, summer.
3: Been an Apache with New Mexico, Charles King Sam Nora, 3-1.
4: That's an
1: Apache answer, 23. Medic 5, 10-4, thank you, 021.
5: 1-15,
1: go ahead.
5: 1-15, your Melbourne eligible system with several trespasses, train negative 17 and negative 29. Anything further?
1: That's all, thank you.
5: 021.
6: Are you as well?

0: playing tonight? TNT9, your mail's not in our local system. I'm not going to return to you if I'm a woman.
1: Hey, firm, it's City, New Mexico, 50169695.

0: Sam Fran, that returns to your mail valid occurring 2 of 2034 with one citation. He's negative 29.
1: 026. Clear copy. Can I get 29 and locals on a female last of Andrew? First of Ruby, DB 10, 20 of 11.

0: Westbound Medic 14 is on scene requesting response to 1706 QR 15. And again, Westbound Medic 14 is on scene requesting response. Non-code for a female, the laceration on her forehead from hitting it.
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1: 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I saw Tom, Adam, Robert, Adam, Nora, George, Ocean, first of George, common spelling, date of birth 10/30/2006.

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1: Blake, 032. 456, thank you for the command service. 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
0: can I get 27, 28, 29 locals of a male out of New Mexico, last of Boyd, Boy, Ocean, Young, David, versus Andrew, common spelling, date of birth, 3-1-2010.
1: Sapphire, Sapphire, 41063, you still want to?
0: Ava.
1: Sapphire, I ran your mail with his social best and locals. 527, returns 11 of 2027, negative 29.
0: 10-4, thank you, ma'am.
1: 032.

0: Medic one. Medic one, RP that call, then one said that there's no emergency here. If we could, next time we get a call to this residence, could we have PD come prior to? This patient has a history of getting violent with EMS, trying to jump out of the back of the truck. We have PD come prior to EMS to this location next time.
1: Medic 110-4, we'll let him in.
2: K-19, you're to Melbourne. Sorry, if he's not in our legal system, I'm not going to return. Do you have an O-1?
1: Medic 1, copy the O-1.
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1: 1419, go ahead.
0: King 19 X-ray, your mail's on our local system with one trespass but not from that 20. 27 is an identification card, the X-ray is 4 of 2028, use negative 29. Anything further?
1: Negative, thank you.
0: Yeah, 4116, is that you with two?
1: Hey, firm. First is going to be a mail, last of Blackmore Jr., first of Dallin, I fill David Allen. Lincoln, Lincoln, Edward Nora, date of birth 08-18-2010, break. 16 seconds, a female, last I fill Mary Adams, David Robert, Ida Lincoln, first of Nevaeh, I fill Nora Edward, Victor Adam, Edward Henry, date of birth 05-02-1988.
0: Jeffrey,

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1: Q19.
0: Should be out of New Mexico. It's John King Adam, Zebra X-ray Charles, George 1 X-ray, Charles Adam 0, 16248.
2: 2777.
1: Careful. Senior females in our local system with negative 17 are items. The 27 is valid. Bring 5 is 4030, swing 29. Female half is not in our local system. Break.
0: Correct. Thank you.
1: Separate. He's in a 29 as well.

0: 416. I'm 97 at the hospital. Ending mileage is 8.
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2: K-19,
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1: 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I spelled George Adam Robert, Nora Edward Robert. First name Tabitha. I spelled Tom Adam Boyd Ida Tom Henry Adam. 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
2: 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We're trying to get a hold of you. 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
1: 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Have Haley. 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She's going to be in local 717 Frank for unlawful taking of a motor vehicle. She advised that she's going to be waiting in a parking lot on foot.
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2: 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They're gonna keep it down. Okay, no report.
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0: 1111, are you 10-12 for 17 and 29?
1: 411, yes, please.
0: 10 for your females and locals with one local 17 I have confirmed in hand. Lost for a social 7500, again 7500. She also likes it in at 2500, again 7500. At a judge bill court with no bond for unlawful taking of a motor vehicle. 317 Frank. She also has a 29 hit out of Colorado that I need to send for extradition for failure to appear for warrant issue in Colorado. Also nationwide extradition bill to appear for court for $1,500 cash obscurity bond returnable in Lapata County. Rick. Looks like she has a probation item out of Colorado as well, out of Durango. She also has a protection order out of Colorado with a Philly sentence, Philly being the protected party. Could be no contact order, so then she has another 29 hit.
1: 10-4, thank you.
0: Would you like me to send a 29 hit?
1: Yes, sir.

0: 180. Could you put me a 51 up Orchard Plaza and close it out? I got 25 today.
1: 180, 10-4.

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1: 106,
0: you're miles in our local system. Looks like he has an active RO with a Monday key. Both parties have been served. -17, -29. Anything further?
1: Negative, thank you.
0: 134.
1: One eleven,
0: Colorado just sent back that 298 out of them is confirmed.
1: 2-10-9 for me, please.
0: Your 298 out of Colorado, they have sent a response, it's confirmed.
1: 10-4, we're currently at the CDC.
0: Shepard, did you want me to fax over the 49?
1: Yes, ma'am, thank you.
0: That's 135.

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0: Covered 107 temp for other units.
3: 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Sorry, two, three.
0: 116 temp.
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0: 4-1-17.
4: 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We're way off 20.
0: 117 temp.
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5: 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I'm 41 to 116.
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6: Can I get 29 locals on a mail out of the last at Sequoia for Justin Phillips? 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
1: 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Houston is trying negative 29. 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

0: Church of Ernest, date of birth 11/09/1962. And 16 last is a female, last of Nakai, Estelle, Nora Ocean, Charles King, Adam Mider, first of Jetty, date of birth 02/10/1967.
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0: 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Anything further?
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It's called George Edward Ocean Robert George Ida Nora Nora Adam. UB 517 of 85.

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1: Your mail's in our local system with several trespasses. 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Anything further?
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1: 27-5, I'm closing up you now in Mexico, last of week. First of Elvira, date of birth is 11-26-76.
0: Temper.

0: 40 EMS 1 Tusker, cardiac arrest at mile marker 13 on N36. Again, EMS 1 Medic 4, cardiac arrest N36, mile marker 13. It's going to be a male subject, not conscious, not breathing, no defibrillator available. We're attempting to start CPR now and alerting the process well. At 2:59.
1: EMS 1, responding. Tone Westland.
0: EMS 1, 10-4 Westland, semi. Westbound 10-4 cardiac arrest at mile marker 13 on N36. Begin westbound cardiac arrest, mile marker 13 on N36. The male subject, not conscious, not breathing, echo response. Attempting to move the patient to the floor and start CPR at 240.
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1: County is 11.
0: We'll be responding. Could you also notify County 71?
1: County 71, for cardiac arrest, mile marker 13 on N36. Again, County 71, cardiac arrest, mile marker 13 on N36. Male subject, not conscious, not breathing, CPR in progress. 356, go ahead. For 113, X-ray.
2: Can I get one on a male, last off Valdez, common spelling, first off Diego, 10-9-2008.
3: And then locals on a female, last of Joe, first of Georgina. It's spelled George Edward Ocean Robert George Ida Nora Adam. You'll be 10-10-83.
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0: Sorry. For your females and locals with two local 17s, I have confirmed in hand. Plus for social is 1370, again 1270, versus out of judge Gurley's court with no bond for possession of a controlled substance, warrant of failure to appear, warrant of failure to comply, break. Second one's out of judge Erickson's court with no bond, warrant of failure to appear, possession, consumption, sale, or service in a public place, 17 Mary, break. Third one's out of judge Erickson's court with no bond for warrant of failure to appear for battery, 2017 Mary, she has no other 2-9 hits. And no other items. Anything further?
1: Negative, thank you.
0: You're welcome at 245.

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1: Four, five,
2: 16. 27, 29, vocals on the last name Carrillo. I saw Charles Adam, Robert, Robert, Ida, Lincoln, Lincoln, Ocean, first name Mario. I saw Mary, Adam, Union, Robert, Ida, Charles, Ida, Ocean, date of birth 2/15/91.
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0: 4516, your mail is in a local system with a Edward Robert Frank P.O. alert. I'm not sure what that means. It's out of Farmington. Other than that, he's negative local 17, negative 29. 27 is showing to be valid during 1 of 2029 with one citation.
1: Correct, thank you.
0: 253.

0: We're going to be out with a blue Acadia, that 28 that I just ran. And it's going to be behind Howard's cleaner.
1: King 3910-4, engine adjusted.

0: San Juan, Major 11.
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0: You guys missed the turn off. We're standing by currently, waiting for you.
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3: 39. One of the workers at 10-4 was sending all reports.
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0: For now.

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2: Road 8457.

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2: 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That's by one of the parties, the individual. We're checking on the road 8447.
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0: Some 911 on our email. Last is Toledo, first XL. Nora, Adam, Tom, Adam, Lincoln, Young, Adam, 67 of OE.
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0: 5 South Face of Verde Avenue. RP with the way the plane was having asthma in the driveway, fell over. CPR is now in progress. Approximate 440, male that is not conscious, not breathing. You have tech of 102, 102, 7314.
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1: 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Right. 605 South Mesa Verde Avenue. 40-year-old male, not conscious, not breathing. RP advising that his friend was having an asthma attack in the driveway, fell over, and CPR is in progress.
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5: Have Rebecca calling 59 Road 5217. She hears somebody walking around her yard. She advises it's very large. Has not seen anybody, but believes it's going to be Robert Clark, an ex-roommate. She has an RO against. Advised he climbs over the fence and has unplugged the cameras before.
1: 315.
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Northbound Medic Key, come for traumatic injuries at 491 New Mexico 511. Get Northbound Medic Key, traumatic injury, 491 New Mexico 511. Subject is westbound on 511 now, headed to 64. To being thrown off of a four-wheeler about 4 hours ago. The 38-year-old female keeps conscious and breathing, complaining of pelvic pain in a black Chevy truck 2006 model, has a flashlight on it.

0: Sam Henry Lincoln 223, out of Mexico, returns active, expires in 2027, a silver 2024 Toyota to a Maria and Bobby Drinkard, negative 29.
1: Sir, can you add Mr. Drinkard to the car, please?
0: 10-4.
1: We're on that call down on Mesa.
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0: 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The detective sergeant is Isham and OMI is Jennifer.
1: 4, thanks.
0: Four one fifteen.
1: Yeah, I think my phone's still not working. 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
1: Medic 2, just for information, the RP on this call is showing a few warrants. We don't have anyone to send for PD, besides.
0: Medic 2, negative. We are in leave. 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
1: Okay.

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1: 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Sounds like she should be served with a restraining order. 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

0: 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His name Freda, spelled Frank Robert Edward David Adams. 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
0: 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Negative on 122 GA current. 11 and 2025 with 26. 537.
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0: 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I'm 41 to the jail with one male.
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0: Are you guys having connectivity issues on your end?
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0: 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We're affected. 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
0: 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Have Gideon needing to go to an address to pick up their daughter at the grandmother's house. 2287 at Dino's. He has a 15-minute ETA.
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0: 1621.
1: Good
0: morning, I'm Tay. 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
2: 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Denver 94-2000.
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0: 416, copy one. Can I get anything on local for a male out of New Mexico? Last I saw Charles Ocean Adams on Sam. 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

0: 109, 3 to copy 1. Tiger 2729, locals on a mail out in New Mexico, last name Alcon, spelled Adam Lincoln, Charles Oceanola, first name Gideon, spelled George Ida David Edward Oceanola, date of birth 9/5/1988.
1: Yeah, first, go ahead.

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1: 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Number 109, are you 10-12 for RO information?
2: 4-4-5.
1: Jeffrey Mills, local RO with, looks like his previous partner and their children. Other than that, he's no local 17. His 27 is showing to be valid expiring 9/2026 with the commercial class A's in Adam with the ticket adjustment. One site. Anything further?
2: 4-4-5.
1: Jeffrey Mills, local RO with, looks like his previous partner and their children. Other than that, he's no local 17. His 27 is showing to be valid expiring 9/2026 with the commercial class A's in Adam with the ticket adjustment. One site. Anything further?
2: Thank you.

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0: 10-4, looking for a white Ford Edge, New Mexico, Charles Frank Young, Robert, 89. Male should be holding baby, female, covered in blood, per the reporting party. She's wearing black sweater, gray sweats.

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1: 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Anything further?
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1: going to be Elkhorn Construction, 1700 North 1st Street, showing Zone 26 Berg alarm.
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0: 27, 29 vocals on a last name D. That's about David Edward Edward. First name Reederson. That's about Robert Edward Edward David Edward Robert. Sam Ocean Nora. Date of birth 7/30/79.
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0: Reader sends not in local for 27. Out of Arizona, expires in 2031. Negative tonight.
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0: 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Adam King Paul, Henry 70.
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0: 2729 vocals on the last name Sosie, first name Herman, so Henry, Edward, Robert, Mary, Adam, Nora. Date of birth 4/17/54. Out of New Mexico.
1: Stand by. Good morning, I'm 81. 4965, 10-4.

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0: 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We rubbed it, that one.
1: Medical,
2: 1-2-11. Can you advise Q-Summer mobile's down for me?
1: Affirm, it's going to be 26-27275. Again, that's 27275.
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1: 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Good morning. 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
3: 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It expires in 2027. 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

0: Ask it first, I'm like. Ask it first, on 488. List assist at 401 South Park Avenue, state B is in 45. Then ask it first, on list assist at 401 South Park Avenue, state B is in 45. Brain said he fell down and cannot get up. He's not injured and weighs 193 pounds. Can I have 741?
1: 4826, 10-8.
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1: 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RP is advising there's a dog that they don't believe has been taken care of. 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

0: 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Pretty copy.
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0: 2729 local. Meet me all at New Mexico. Last name is Morris. First name is Tyler. Date of birth 02/01/1989.
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0: 10-4, thank you. 747.
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0: valid and expired in September of this year. No endorsements, no restrictions, negative.
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0: 10-31 Medic C. Phone for a 6 station at 17-26-31 break. 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Responding for 71-71-year-old male conscious breathing, who fell off of his bed and having a hard time getting up. Also has low oxygen and low blood pressure, showing a delta level response to the patient not responding at all.
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1: 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It expires in September. No endorsement, no restriction. 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
2: 1222, can I get my case number?
0: 1222 is going to be 26-27277. Again, that's 27277.
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2: Medic 10, can you show the skin ounces?
1: 608. 1608. Are you still showing me on a call? 8 firm, 816 Deer Trail. 10-4, my mobile must not be working. Could you give me the case number? A lot of MDTs are down for a lot of people because of the internet's not quite working around town. But the case number is going to be 26-27279, again, 27279. Direct, I'll be 10-8. 10-4, 800.
0: Megan Young, date of birth is 1-17-69.
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1: 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Lighting.

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0: 1211, 1221, code 20, Paul, in the area of 3275 and 516. Male was last seen walking southbound on 3275, but the RP advised that it's a male wearing a striped gray polo that also has a black or gray handgun just out. He didn't threaten anybody with it, but he thought that it was code 20, and he's advised that it's a semi-automatic mag.
1: 1211, direct.
2: 1221, direct.
0: 808.
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0: 1608. Can I get my case number and I'll be coming? 10-4 case number is 26-27281. Again, that's 27281.
1: First name is Elijah. Date of birth 11-24-1999.
0: Number 10-4-13.

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2: 4545.
1: Your subject center just remains some future item 27 out of New Mexico is valid. Six fires in 2028, no endorsement. No restrictions. Negative.
2: Come on, nothing.
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0: 4709. 4709. I'm 9810. What's my last thing? Can you send me a message, please?
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0: Yeah, 4 Mayo, Lincoln, Mexico. Time local west of Arley, first of Giano, David, Idaho, Ocean, Nora, Ocean. Date of birth, 7:30 of 03. Joking.
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1: in our system. Have a confirmed sentence from Mary Ann for a dealer to comply. Driving under the influence. Under Judge Cold Court. Last four associates 3675, again 3675. Also show him on magistrate's station. Further on that, negative on other tonight.
2: Tried calling him, but it goes straight to voicemail.

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0: 1 to 11, animal complaint near the intersection of road 3535 and road 3562. There are 7 to 8 dogs roaming around getting into the reporting party's trash. Farmington Squad 4 Medic 6 Comfort, chest pain at Eaton Apartment, 2550 E16 Street Apartment. 13104, again, Farmington Squad 4 Medic 6 Comfort, chest pain at Eaton Apartment, 2550 E16 Street Apartment, 13104. 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
0: Individuals are on their way. We'll go ahead 51D area. You can show both units in a no report break. Could you build us a 51 card over at the Indian Center? We're 41.
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0: 4-7-0-9-10-4. 411, same traffic. 913. 1-609, 10-4, 9-14.

0: today.
1: RP's advising is going to be a Caucasian female, possibly in her 20s and 30s, with a black shirt, gray or denim shorts, red shoes, and blonde hair. She was last seen crossing the road towards Walmart, did hide two suitcases behind a tree across from the bus stop and one over by the freight by Hobby Lobby.
0: Right, 428, direct

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1: Medic 2 tones for a medical transfer from Urgent Care at 422 North Main Avenue, responding for an 84-year-old female conscious breathing who's having severe chest pain and she also is having an abnormal heart rhythm, showing a tidal wave response on this due to possible MI. So now it's 92.
2: Apologize for its glitch. 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
1: Army 10 Engine 1, Medic 4, tones for an unconscious patient at North Allen Avenue and West Main Street. Again, Engine 1, Medic 4, unconscious patient at North Allen Avenue and West Main Street, responding for a 45-year-old male. Not conscious, is breathing, in a delta level response to the patient not being alert, so now it's 98.
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2: Response.
0: Medic 3 for a master clear for that.

0: Aspect Fire attempts to respond with Medic 2 to a medical transport at Urgent Care, 422 North Main Avenue. Again, Aspect Fire attempts to respond with Medic 2 to a medical transport call at 422 North Main Avenue at the Urgent Care. It's going to be for a 84-year-old female, conscious breathing, who has chest pain and normal heart rhythm, and this is showing a Charlie level with time now is 9:24.
1: On 628 tonight.
2: 628,
0: 9:24. One on scene, now in command. Next vehicle.
3: Aspect Fire 2 is responding.
0: Aspect Fire 2 responding, 9:24.

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5: 4545. Actually, are you successful? 4545, good. I have a Timothy Garnanez, 11-8-56, no local 17-meter item. If you have a for Timothy Santoni Garnanez, 11-8-56, it's going to be for a failure to appear. Last four is 1829, again 1829. It's extraditable with this, the spectacle state. I would have to send a hit, just let me send it.
1: Send four.
6: Four two oh five. Maybe you can start towards 4545. He has 20.
1: Sure.
6: Right.
1: Four five four five.
4: Sure, it's in there.
6: 218, Jeff 1827.
1: Farmington Engine 4 available at 1827. 208, go ahead. 1208, follow up at 607 Ray Avenue in reference to SO case number 26-23884. 1806 is needing a suspect identified for a case that she's been working on for summons.
7: 128, 10-4, 41.
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1: Two 21.
4: 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Mel Black over 10.
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0: 6-1-2-21, what's my case number?
1: Your case number will be 26-27299. Again, 26-27299.
0: 1-2-21, drag 10-8.
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0: Squad 611.
1: 24. We have a male subject threatening code 16, and family members are 41 to the residents at the Thunderbird Mobile Home Park. They were told to stand by, but it's possibly going to escalate further.
2: I'll be 41 shortly.
1: 4206, I'll send you the card as well.
3: 4206 direct, I'll start 41 in the public service.
1: 10-4, we're public service with the female who's on scene right now. We're having to go through a protocol. The female that's in the car, Diana, she's going to be grandma, and she's on her way to go get the grandkids. There's children involved.
3: 4206 direct. Once you guys are done speaking with the RP, you can just go ahead and pass your through to me.
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4: For Kyle Martinez, 619 of 85, I have a confirmed 17.5 for a battery upon a peace officer. It's going to be a felony. 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
1: 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Zero 5-10-4.
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0: 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Farrington, Edgewell Medical, sorry.
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1: Thursday.
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0: Ladder 1, I'll be responding to Ladder 1, I'll be responding to Ladder 1.

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1: RP's outside of Animal Haven. 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
0: Copy 25 at Animal Haven.
1: 4206, just for 49. So far, the male individual is just moving by himself, no access to weapons, and just sounds like it's going through relationship problems.
0: 206, 10-4.
1: 4218, you can just drop 10-8 then.
0: 218, 10-4.

0: 24, 224. I was direct on last, but still 41.
1: 4224, 24. 37's advising that the grandmother, we believe the grandmother to the female half, is 97 to pick up the children.
0: 24, if you'll just make sure that the 87 with problems don't go in.

0: Buddhist, 4043. Reporting party advised their space is 162 Road 4042, correction, Road 4442. And there's a company that keeps putting up a chain link gate on the county road, and reporting party can't get to their residence.
1: KF4 chemical.
2: By email, New Mexico left of Garnet versus Barbara, comma, spelling date of 12-1-1954, 54.

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0: We're going to stay to Animal Haven till the officers make contact.
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0: Winfield Engine 1, Medic 3. Abdominal pains at 500 North 3rd Street, Space 11. Winfield Engine 1, Medic 3. 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Patient is 24 to 4 year old female, is conscious, is breathing, this is a Bravo level response. Patient is not claiming a history of heart attack, stating that she's having both stomach pain, diarrhea, vomiting, as well as chest pain. 946.
1: Locals. One male out of New Mexico, last of Brown, common spelling, first of Levi, common spelling, COB is 0403 of 87, break. Second female out of New Mexico, 2729 Norfolk, last of Sanchez, I spell Sam, Adam, Nora, Charles, Edward,

0: Good. And cancel that.
1: Cancel both or just the one you want me to run?
0: 22 volts, please.
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0: I know if you need me to swing by and check on that thing or if you got it handled by 21.
3: 10 for all it's no thanks.
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1: Yeah,
3: I'll pick
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3: 10-4. 208, go ahead. 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
0: Four five four five. One male out of New Mexico, last name Bolton. First ISO, Frank Union, Edward Lincoln, Tom Ocean, Nora. Date of birth, first name Harold. 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
1: Bye-bye.

0: 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Can you double check the public service? It's saying it's not service.
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0: Winter is not in our system, but our 27 out of Colorado is valid. It expires in 2030. No endorsements, no restrictions. Negative.
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0: 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Myself and 601 will be at 46th Road 6200 for an eviction.
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2: 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Can you send me CFS 648 and I'm 41?
3: 4707, 10-4.
1: No, third command, negative.
4: We've attempted to make call out at the house, no response. They have some dogs that might be a little too aggressive for us again. Can we see if we can get them back online, see if they can help us come out to us?
1: Third command, copy. We'll try to get them back online. 955.
3: 405. 405, that's this is in our system, negative 17. Have some trespasses, but nothing at your 20, negative 10.
1: Correct, thank you.
3: So 955. Okay.
5: Hernandez, trespass from the 507 Speedway.
3: That's negative. I advise not at your guys' 20.
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0: 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I'm going to head to that call off of Motsi Cup if you'll see if one of the units at the 507 can break.
1: 4224, 10-4, sounds good to me. 218 or 205?
2: 83, and then gave 6083 also. So I was surprised 0683. He called in off of the sheriff's office line, so he didn't have caller ID with him.
3: Okay, and 4, I'll try the other one.
1: 957. He has numerous trespasses, but nothing at your 20. Has a trespass from 501 East Broadway Dollar Tree and the 531 Speedway only. Negative 29.
3: Correct.
1: So 957.
2: One, two, five.
0: Can you show me 10-6 for a hearing?
2: 10-4, 958.
0: 218.
1: 218, when you guys get a chance, we're going to need you guys to break for training on this 57.
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1: 207, 10-4.
0: We have a different address. We're going to go attempt to make contact at. We'll be repositioning.
4: North Berkman is going to try a different address. 959.
2: Police Supernova, she's advising that her dad did some damage to a pickup and also stole a watch and unauthorized use of her bank account as well. Gave the address 7 Road 64 42, but also gave the address of 28 Road 8350, and we advised her to call Shipbook. She gave that second address and insists that everything happened at the Kirtland address.
0: 10-4, I'll give her a call.
2: At 958.
4: Back online, they did confirm 500 North 3rd Street, number 11, and caller advised that they do not have dogs.
3: Tip where we are making contact.
4: North 3rd command, making contact 10-01 a.m.

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0: we're 10-4. 10-4, 10-04, correction, 10:01 a.m.

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1: 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She just wanted you guys to know she found it.
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0: 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Farmington Engine 2, Medic 5, down subject at Real Estate Pros, 4100 East Main Street. There's a male subject passed out on the front deck, not moving, showing this is a Delta level response. PD has been unable to respond. This does have an approximate 20-minute time delay, 10:05 a.m. 10-4-10-33 on channel 1, 10-33 on channel 1. 1-2-1 direct. 10-4.
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4: 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Remington, I think 6, Medic 4, seizure at travel in 1510 West Main Street. Patient is 440-year-old male, is conscious, is breathing, advising of impending seizure, 10:08 a.m.

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2: Charles, Frank Charles, William 72. 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
1: 2729 local of a female in New Mexico, last of Baker, first of Heather, date of birth is 03-15-1982.
2: Medic 4, number.
0: Medic 4.
2: Yeah, do we have a room number here at the travel lab?
0: Medic 4, negative. The patient kept screaming, hurry up, at the call taker and disconnected. Times 2.
2: In 4. Show us on scene. Looking for a room.
0: Which valley fire?
3: Two 206, which valley fire? There's 4 of them.

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0: One. Disregard.
2: Four.
0: Static four.
2: If you could try calling them back and get a room number, that'd be appreciated.
0: Static four, we have multiple call takers trying to call the male back. No one's been able to get hold of them. The male only advised that he's at the Pink Motel next to Walmart. Our location is going to be off of our 911 mapping system.
2: Two eight ten eight. 1-2-8-10-4. 1-2-7-3 to copy a female.
0: 1-2-7, just confirming, you called out with a 54, you called out as 206.
2: Hey, firm. Yeah, it's 207, sorry about that.
0: 10-4, and which valley fire? We have four of them.
2: Valley Station 11.
0: Ten four. Go ahead with your, what you're needing to run.
2: From the Vieta, New Mexico, last of Moffitt, first I spell King Adam Lincoln Ida Edward Boyd, dubious 25 of 2000.
0: Step 4, stand by.

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1: Our system number 27 out of New Mexico is valid. It expires in 2029. No endorsements, no restrictions. Negative time.
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0: temperature subjects in our system, negative 17. Their item 27, not New Mexico solid. It expires in 2032. No endorsements. No restrictions. Negative 2.
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0: It's going to be in New Mexico Mel, last of Phelps, first of Jim. Date of birth is going to be 10/26/63.
1: Spell the last name for me.
0: It's going to be Paul Henry Edward Lincoln Paul Sam.
1: 10/4/7. Shoplifting that occurred at Walmart East. It looks like the mail has already left, but the RCA does have footage. Stolen iPhone.
2: 29, you don't mind being 41-128. Sarah with the 17 subject.
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2: 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The RP is a neighbor is calling. She was told to call by deputies if subjects that were being evicted yesterday show back up, and they are in a Patriot, and they're inside the house now.
3: 06/41.
2: 10/6/1207, direction 41 at 10:32 a.m. 1608, were you calling out?
4: I'll be 41 to that as well. That was the eviction we did yesterday.
2: 10/4 at 10:32 a.m.
3: 1.
2: Units are covering 1201.
3: 2. 7. And put them on my card. And you can go up and reply to handle it. I'm kidding.
1: Edward Sport, last four associates, 6987 against 6987. He also has an alias, date of birth of 10/19/63. No other tonight.
0: 10/4, thank you.
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0: 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Go ahead and put me back on my 51.
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3: at 33 for correction road 3312 and road 3000, heavy equipment, a truck and a trailer blocking both lanes of traffic.
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5: 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Ending mileage is going to be 108.3.
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0: 1221A firm. For Boyd, Nora, Zebra, Henry, 19, comes back to a 2010 silver Chrysler to a Giovanna Sandoval to a P.O. box out of Aztec. It is active, negative 29 on it.
1: 10-4, thank you.
0: Unit, sir, covering 1222, go ahead.
2: 28 will be Charles George Young Zebra 2A out of New Mexico.
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2: A firm, go ahead.
0: 10-4 for Charles George Young Zebra 2-8 comes back to a 2006 gray Toyota car to a Vicente Jaquez to an address off of North Vine at trailer 23. It is active, negative 29.
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2: Last native 25, then he's suspicious. Left the voicemail for the owner. 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
1: No question, bye.

0: 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It's added to the card with the phone number.
1: 10-4, thank you.
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2: There's nobody with the RP's name or last name associated with that above address at any point on 10-8, no report.
1: Speedway.
0: Vista Speedway, 10-4.
1: They're out of the roadway, 10-8, no report.
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2: Yeah, I saw George Adam, Lincoln Ida, Charles Ida Adam. First name is Juan, date of birth 5-1-1987-87. I've got all of them.
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0: 45452 is not in the local system. His 27 does return as valid. It expires in 2029. He is negative tonight. Did you need further? 10-4, 1057.
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0: 1211, your subject is in the system. He has no local items, -29 and Avella 27. 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
1: 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It doesn't look at this time he's conscious and breathing, and we're still getting better.
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1: Jump. Yes, 41.
0: 4 medic 1, also stand by for Tom.
3: Just put us on that OD card, we're in the area as well, 41.
1: And 10-4, our RP is no longer willing to give any information. Looks like we're trying to get him to stay on the line with us.
0: Rescue 1, I'm sorry, from Rescue 3, Ian Staff, on scoring fire alarm at 1290 West Navajo Street. Second Battalion 1, Engine 1, Engine 5, Ladder 1, Rescue 3, Ian Staff, on for a fire alarm at 1290 West Navajo Street. Responding for a fire alarm that was activated, no zone or any other information on it. Great. Farmington Squad 4 Medic 1, Tones to stage in the area of Days Inn, 510 Scott Avenue. Again, Farmington Squad 4 Medic 1, these are Tones to stage in the area of Days Inn, 510 Scott Avenue, 4826-260 male, conscious breathing, who is possibly overdosed. Stand by for further information on that. PD is en route, time out is 11:08.
4: Farmington 5.
0: Farmington Agent 5.

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0: 63 responding.
1: Units are covering Farmington Engine 5. Just for information, the alarm company is calling back advising they spoke to a responsible and it's a false alarm.
0: Medic 1 responding.
1: Medic 1 responding, 1109.
2: 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They're going to be staging, but negative on any descriptions or locations.
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1: 4205. All units here are in a report and couldn't hear anybody else coming.
0: 10-4, I'll clear everybody else's call.
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0: 129.
1: 129, your subject's in our system. Negative subseizure item. 27 out of New Mexico is valid. Expires in 2029 with an endorsement of a motorcycle. No restrictions. Negative.
0: 10-4, that's all. Thank you.
1: 10-9-11, I can see.

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0: Pulling into Four Corners Community Bank on Auburn. I'm going to be out with, looks like a New Mexico Tim Tag, 26 Tom, 23044.
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0: 206, free to copy one. 206. 2729 vocals, last of Martinez versus Justice. It's going to be spelled as John Union, Sam, Tom, Edward, Sam, Sam. Date of birth is going to be 0604, 1995.
1: 10-4, goodbye.

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0: 426, your subject's in our system. Negative sensor item 27 out of New Mexico is valid. It expires in 2030. No endorsements, no restrictions. Negative.
1: 426, direct to you.
0: 426, that was 42.
2: Four five, pretty copy. And 5290, include it out, please. 4545, 2729 locals. Give me a team out of New Mexico. Last name is Hadley. First name is Lashani. I spell Lincoln Edward Van Henry Adam Union Nora Ida Edward. Date of birth August 30th, 2004.
0: First time by other units.
3: 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I'll be 10-6 Aztec District. 1608 at Aztec District, 1143.

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High 27, no out of New Mexico is valid. It expires in 2029. No endorsement, no restrictions, negative.

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0: 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Can you repeat the address?

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2: Medic 1. Transporting 1 anchor to airport.
0: Medic 1, transporting 1 and crew to airport at 1:40. So 11 in Aztec District, court 1148. Stand by for ATL. Units ATL traffic complaint originating at New Mexico 511 and US 64. Looking for a white Dodge Ram, possible 28 of 256 Nora Lincoln James and 256 Nora Lincoln James. Vehicle was swerving, cutting the reporting party off. Reporting party last seen westbound from the intersection of New Mexico 511 and US 64. Break. Units ATL traffic complaint originating at New Mexico 511 and US 64. Looking for a white Dodge Ram, possible 28 of 256 Nora Lincoln John. 256 Nora Lincoln John. Vehicle was swerving, cutting reporting party off for reporting party. Was last seen westbound from the intersection of the Mexico 511 and US 64, 1149.
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0: 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Please, 23 on Road 5290 with Mexico Union, Nora Mary, 54398.
1: Metro 9 at 23, Road 5290, 1153.

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0: be near on Zapata near Figueroa where you'll be playing the median. I believe it's going to be New Mexico, Paul over Robert, 5363, boy.
1: Is that out of Arizona?
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2: 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First of Mandy, I saw Mary, Adam, Thora, David, Young. There was 1-14 of 85.
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1: 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Negative sensor, item 27, out of New Mexico, break

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0: To New Mexico, Charles King, George Young, 5-4, break. Yeah, add another one, it's Charles George Paul, X-ray, 4-6.
1: Jump 4.
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2: 222-10-4, I'll send you back your last.
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1: 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So tonight.
0: 10-4, I appreciate it.

0: 497, free to copy to. The first subject, his last name is Begay. There is no E at the end. His first name is D-Lynn. Spelling is David Edward Lincoln Adam Nora. His date of birth is 10/24/82. Break. Second subject, last name Johnson. First name Jonah. Date of birth 8/18/71. Warrants, trespassing, that type of thing, please.
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1: Direct, 41.
0: Two 21,
2: 10-4, 12-09. Go ahead. 4-9-10, Big A's in our system, -17. Has some trespasses, but nothing at your 20. And for Jonah, he's in our system, -17. Negative item. Both are negative. 10-4.
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0: 4910, can you copy another? Last name Dennison, first name Cornell, date of birth 12/22/77.
1: Can I get case number from, I guess, yesterday it was called when the incident happened?
2: I believe it is going to be the one that you're on. The card was reopened.
1: Safe.
2: 10-4.

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0: 49, sir, your subject on Denison's in our system as well. So 17 has trespasses as well, but nothing at your 20 negative units.
1: 10-4. All three of those are 15. Thank you.
0: 49, sir. 12-14.

0: unit, stand by for Teal. Ashley, stand by.
1: One two six.
2: I'll be out at 7 on 6442 again.
1: Six out at 7 row, 6442, 1216.
0: Go ahead.
3: With main office again. New Mexico boy Adam Paul, King 86.
0: All set, 10-4. 205, I'm going to send you this card. RP's advising the vehicle turned behind the McDonald's on McDonald's West Main Street. It was going to be a white older model Hyundai Santa Fe with a African-American female that was going to be in the passenger seat with a white t-shirt and a Caucasian female driving, drinking 99 grape shooter. Time delay on this is about 3 minutes.
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0: 41 County, 2 Mail 15, and 4206 is going to be transport only on 115.
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0: The vehicle going through any intersections?
1: Four five, 27 time locals. Gonna be in Seamount in New Mexico. Last name would be I spelled David Edward Sam Lincoln Ida Paul Edward. First name is Christina with the Charles Saber 9/13/1990. Send
0: that first number. 4709.
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1: 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I've got a truck that I 54'd earlier that followed me up to stop at Short King, now it's back here at my stop. 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
2: 4545, Christina's in our system, negative 17-0 item, 27 non-New Mexico valid. It expires in 2028, no endorsement, no restrictions, negative 10.
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0: So 1, staff check 10-4. 1, 10-4, 12-26, break. 1, 6-28, staff check 10-4. 1, 6-28, 10-4, 12-26.

0: 12854. It's going to be 64 by 5083. 20 is going to be New Mexico. Boy, Robert, Sam, Robert, 23.
1: In and out of lane. 247 X-ray, Frank David out of New Mexico. Break. Again, that was eastbound on Main Street from Honda. It's going to be a black Ford truck, newer model. 247 X-ray, Frank David. Vehicle is swerving in and out of the lane. Time delay on this is 12:32. Sorry, time delay is now. And time now is 12:32.
2: Port 218, you can change this to a dog bite.
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Stand by for ATL. Units ATL, traffic complaints originating at Hanson Honda, 5301 East Main Street, looking for a black Ford pickup, swerving in and out of the lanes. Will be newer model, New Mexico 28 of 247 X-ray Frank David, 247 X-ray Frank David. Time lapse of 3 to 4 minutes. Last seen passing Memorial Gardens eastbound on Main Street. Break. Unit standby for traffic complaint. Hanson, originating at Hanson Honda, 5301 East Main Street, looking for a newer model black Ford pickup, New Mexico 28 of 247 X-ray Frank David, 247 X-ray Frank David. The vehicle was swerving in and out of the lanes for the reporting party. Time delay of about 4 minutes. Last seen eastbound, passing Memorial Gardens on East Main Street.

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1: It's gonna be Boy King 37 0862. Should come back to a Springfield. Okay.
2: We're standby.
3: 232. 4232. RP confirmed she did flee the scene. You can put it back on stack.
2: 4232, 10-4.
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2: Surveyman
3: for Savisa, date of birth 12/23/1985. Stand by. 1621, just outside Fly High,
5: 1238.
2: 4545, 54.
5: We'll do off on West Main again. New Mexico, Boy Paul Mary George 01.
2: 10-4 Alpha, that's that 12-39.
3: 11-10-4 12-39.
2: Number of Boy King 370862, return to negative 10-4.
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2: 1222.
1: 1222.
2: Negative 47, I'll be on data.
1: 1222, 10-4, 1240. One, two, six, checking 10-4.
3: 10-4.
2: 1222, mail out of New Mexico, last of Troncoso, Tom Robert Ocean Nora, Charles Ocean Sam Ocean, first of Robert, date of birth is 4/18/1962.

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2: 4205,
1: go ahead. 25, your subject's in our system. They get a sense of her, or as she has some trespasses, but nothing at your 20. Do that show that she's going to be on probation or supervised release status. It's going to be for a battery upon a police officer for disorderly conduct. If there is any negative contact with law enforcement, correction, advising if there is any contact with law enforcement, please contact the supervising officer listed, or if after hours, call the response center. Last four associates is 5491, again, 5491, negative 2.
2: Is that
1: going to
2: be the state probation?
1: That's the name.
2: Direct. You'll contact them.
1: Yep, we're in. I am explicit. Also showing that she does some violence.
2: Direct. Thank you.
1: Four, two, five, four. 1246.

hold for Esco. Your subject, not in our system, but it's 27 out of New Mexico is invalid, canceled. Expires in 2029. I can get that as an ID card. No other, no tonight.

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1: Maine and Auburn with New Mexico boy Robert Mary William, 71.
0: Maine and Auburn, 1247.
1: State to Auburn and Arrington.
0: Denver, Auburn and Arrington.

0: 4232. 4232. 4232, Unit's ATL traffic complaint from the Colorado state line on US 550. 174 mile marker on US 550. We received a TTY from Durango advising that southbound from the mile marker, looking for a white 2500 Dodge Ram towing a trailer. Trailer 28 out of Colorado is Charles George Young Henry 57. Charles George Young Henry 57. Vehicle almost ran the reporting party off the road and almost caused head-on collision per the reporting party, swerving heavily, brake. Unit's ATL traffic complaint from the Colorado state line at the 174 mile marker on US 550. We received a teletype from Durango PD looking for a white 2500 Dodge Ram towing a trailer southbound on US 550 from the 174 mile marker. Trailer 28 out of Colorado is Charles George Young Henry 57. Charles George Young Henry 57 almost ran the reporting party off the road, almost caused a head-on collision, and was swerving heavily for the reporting party. 1250.
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0: 1-2-8, 1-2-8, 10-4, 1-2-8, 10-4, 1-2-8, 10-4, 1-2-8, 10-4, 1-2-8, 10-4, 1-2-8, 10-4, 1-2-8, 10-4, 1-2-8, 10-4, 1-2-8, 10-4, 1-2-8, 10-4, 1-2-8, 10-4, 1-2-8, 10-4, 1-2-8, 10-4, 1-2-8, 10-4, 1-2-8, 10-4, 1-2-8, 10-4, 1-2-8, 10-4, 1-2-8, 10-4, 1-2-8, 10-4, 1-2-8, 10-4, 1-2-8, 10-4, 1-2-8, 10-4, 1-2-8, 10-4, 1-2-8, 10-4, 1-2-8, 10-4, 1-2-8, 10-4, 1-2-8, 10-4, 1-2-8, 10-4, 1-2-8, 10-4, 1-2-8, 10-4, 1-2-8, 10-4,

0: 612,
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128, it's going to be 2729 Locals, New Mexico Mail, last of I spell Henry, Union, Robert, Tom, Adam, David, Ocean, first of Benjamin, date of birth is going to be 1/24 of 94.

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1: Female Fonto, are you booking after a 10-9-hour flight? You'll go back to data.
2: 1621.
1: 1621.
2: Sorry, I'll be out at the motor vehicle.
1: That Wallace furniture at 224 West Main Street. Sorry, this is going to be Colted Corners. Again, Engine 1 Medic 1, transfer down subject at Colted Corners, 224 West Main Street. Please contact down.
3: I said the local swing lines of Alaska Finley, ending in Edward Young, first of Dustin. DOB is going to be 130 of 6969.
1: Stand by.
0: 218 tonight.
1: 218 tonight. 218
4: tonight. I'm Jenny. I'll have a supplement under the original case number.
1: Medic 1 responding. 12:55.

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1: Farmington, engine 1 responding.
0: Farmington, engine 1 responding, substitute.
1: Have an updated 20, besides 174.
0: Central substitute for medicine. If there's any contact with law enforcement, please contact the supervising officer, or if after hours, call the response center. Task force SOSHRAM is 0301, again 0301, break. For the 27 is returning as valid out of New Mexico to expire in 2030 with an endorsement of a motorcycle. No restrictions, no other.
2: 1256.
3: -25104. We have medics started that way. Can I 20 to them?
0: Affirm.
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1: On that call, she just cleared. He's still there. I think she missed him. He's on the side of the building. Oh, yeah, with him.
3: Five ten, 16 and Marisol, 1257.

0: still fights 97. He doesn't look like he's going to need medics.
1: Two,
2: I've had to work. You put him to an ammo going. The New Mexico female last of Martin, first of Amanda. Date of birth 5/10/89.

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0: 1-2-11, reporting party advised they lost visual at the 171 mile marker. Reporting party is passing the 162 mile marker. The vehicle should be behind them somewhere.
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3: 4510 Martins and Arsons, a negative 17, sir, item. Her 27 out of New Mexico is valid. It expires in 2028. No endorsements, no restrictions. Negative tonight.
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4: 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I am 10-8, no report. 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
2: 324, I'm 98, traffic 10-8, no report.
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2: 4205, Terrence is in our system, negative 17. I do show that there's a agency alert. It's advising send PD with medic. Subject became aggressive with medic, left out of the residence, and got into a physical altercation with the police department. 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
2: 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It expires in 2030. 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
2: 1330. Squad 56. Squad 56. Squad 56, good afternoon. 1730, service on the emergency. Squad 56,
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0: Farmington Engine 1 Medic 5. Tugs for a suicidal patient, a child who's in 406 Airport Drive, right? Again, Farmington Engine 1 Medic 5, tones for a suicidal patient at Child Haven 406 Airport Drive, responding for an 18-18-year-old female conscious breathing who has suicidal ideation. She is not violent and no weapons are involved. Time now is 13:31.
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0: Responding from ladder one. We'll be responding to place engine one.
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2: 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It looks like the party tab left RP does want a public service. It did occur in the roadway.
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1: .109-1222-57 at Wagon Wheel Mobile Home Park, 25 Road 5387, space 6060. Suspect will be the male half. Male is screaming in the background. Male will be by the doorway, like... Verbal 57 at time lapse of about 5 minutes.
0: 129-10-4-41. Air 1, on scene, airport command.
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0: He's 81. He might not be able to get out.
1: 1221, 10-4, 1338. The Uber subjects are on their way. I am a little bit east of the location. There's like a little homeless camp right here.
2: Unfortunately, 405 copy just east of the location on your card, which was the dirt lot. 4206, it can be 41 that way.
3: 4206, I'm in 1054.
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1: 1-81-1339, break. Units responding for the 57 in the Wagon Wheel Mobile Home Park. Suspect will be white male and half black male, topless with gray pants, green shoes. Name of Douglas Whittington.
3: Direct.
1: 1209, direct, 1339. Units responding to the purple. Units responding to the 57, Douglas Whittington. Correction, we do have a subject at this address named Bailey Levette in the CIT database. Break 1-11.
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1: Still on this card though. If the original RP calls back, will you please just transfer it over to me? I'm trying to get 25 of it.
0: Medic 1. 3241, you're not coming through, try again. 3241 to same one. Medic 1, copy 10.

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2: 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I'm not finding utilities for this location. I don't have any responsible information.
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1: 10-4, thank you.
2: 1-2-21, pretty copy, 1. .729 locals on a mail out of New Mexico. Last of William, first of Bruce. Date of birth is 12-12-49.
1: Stand by for further information to non-certainty. The fixed direct, 1358.

0: 221 on data, 1359. Out of New Mexico is valid. It expires in 2028. Has an endorsement of a motorcycle. Expires in 2028. Negative 9.
1: 10-4. Thank you.
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0: Can you update my 20 to 5720, US 64?
2: Yeah, 966-516 New Mexico, Robert, Robert Young, 451.
1: Five ten ten nine 28 only.
0: New Mexico, Robert, Robert Young, 451.
3: Please.
4: Hey, firm. Four two oh five. Can you send this to a property check? Yeah, there will be no report.
3: Abram.
1: One two oh nine ten four 1402.

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2: We're arriving on the scene. This would be West 64th Command. Do you have any further on the possible location?
1: Coming. They haven't called us back. They did advise it was going to be by the main trailer, though. I'm not sure where that is.
2: Correct. We'll be ATO around the house that we're at.
1: County Engine 11, copy. Nine animal complaints.
3: Autumn's in Arkansas, some negative 17 year item. 27 Avenue Mexico valid. It expires in 2029. She has a commercial license for a class C is in void for an endorsement of a passenger. No restrictions, negative.
0: That's all, thank you.

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1: That's recovering 1-2-6. Correction, 1-2-21.
2: 10-8.
1: 1-2-21, 10-8. Other unit calling up, try again. One to eleven, checking ten four.
3: Announced and negative on return. You can get a call back from the RP and Jet Brother. It'll be 10 bucks.
1: Copy, I can try to call them back, but they called on a disconnected phone. They give a different phone number though.
3: Correct.
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1: 4-2-18,
3: 10-4. 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
1: County Engine 11, copy. 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He advised they had to pick the patient up and they're headed back to the residence now. It should be about 5 to 7 minutes before they get there.
3: Correct. We'll be 30 bucks.
1: County Engine 11, copy. Medic 4, where are you direct?
0: We are direct.
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Squad 56, go ahead. 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East me. 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
3: Morgan's in our system. Negative sensors are idle. I'm not getting a 27 to return. 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
0: 729, Mela to New Mexico. Last of Bruton, I sell Boy, Robert, Edward, William, Tom, Ocean, Nora. First of Jimmy with a young ending. DOB 124, 2001.
1: Yeah, for Civic.
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0: 1211, 27, 29 locals, Mellada, New Mexico, Blastest, Bellboy, Adam, Sam, Sam, Edward, Tom, Tom, First of James, common spelling, date of birth 5-3-1943, break. 1211, next one's going to be a female, last spell Paul, Edward, Tom, Robert, Ocean, Paul, Adam, I'm sorry, Paul, Ocean, Union, Lincoln, Ocean, Sam, first, I spell Nora, Ida, King, Ocean, Lincoln, Ida, Tom, Sam, Adam, date of birth 9-27-1949.
2: 211,
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0: 4207, Jimmy's in our system, negative 170 item. 27 out of New Mexico is valid. It expires in 2030, no endorsements, no restrictions, negative 29.
1: 10-4, thank you.
0: 10-4, 1428.

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0: 1 to 11, data has 49 for you.
1: One to 11 on data.
2: To 11, Bassett's in our system, negative 17. Has a trespass from the Dollar General at 8 on road 3727. Negative 2927 is valid. It expires in 2027. No endorsements, no restrictions. Negative 29 for. And for Petropolis, he's in our system as well. Negative 17, or she's in our system. Negative 17 is their item. Negative 29.
0: Yeah,
2: for 1432.

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1: What's your 6?
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2: Tom Robert Mary.
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2: 1222.
1: Mail out of New Mexico, last of Franco, first of Larry, date of birth is 9/12/1954.
2: 10-4,
1: standby. Vehicles blocking the road. And unknown on injuries. Standby.

0: 4305 out of district 40, possible 45. It's going to be the address in your card. We have BLM Fire that's advising they're on scene and saying that this is actually going to be a head-on collision. They did not advise on any injuries yet. It's a gray Infiniti and a white passenger car. ATL reference a vehicle complaint last seen heading. Broadway, you're looking for a silver Nissan Versa passenger car on Sam Frank Victor 601. Looks like the vehicle did turn onto Broadway. Almost sideswiped the vehicle. Was swerving and time delay on this is about 3 minutes. Again, that's turning onto Broadway from Bluefield Highway and a silver Nissan Versa. Head now 1438.
1: Further on injuries, head now 1438.

0: Negative. He said that he was blocking traffic and that he needed PD to advise on 55. We sent them anyway.
1: Direct.
0: 10-4. Magnum X is valid. It expires in 2027 with an endorsement of a motorcycle. No restrictions. Negative tonight.
2: All right. Thank you.
0: 4711 at 1440.

0: Fire.
1: Check on people involved. Not requesting the ambulance. Other occupant of the vehicle did take off on foot. Swerved into that lane, took off on foot.
0: Copy. Do you have a description or direction of travel by chance? And Dometic 5, you can cancel.
2: Better drive direct. Thanks, you on fire.
3: That one of the occupants took off on foot. If you could be 41 with 305, and I'll send you guys another when somebody comes to name.
0: Direct. Does RTCC have eyes on this area?
3: 4965. I'm attempting to get eyes. We don't have cameras in the area. 10-4.
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0: 205. This has a 40-minute time delay, correct?
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0: I'll be available. I'll forget what he said.
3: Runaway unblocking on northbound traffic on College.

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1: 4707-10-4. Negative. At the time of the phone call, everybody was on scene. BLM Fire is giving us limited information over the air on Channel 90 while trying to do traffic control. We can see if they can get us further from whoever's on scene. In units on this call. We did have another caller advise that there was a male who pulled off his shirt and was wearing a black tank top walking towards the main entrance of the PV parking lot. And he believes that this is the person who left.
2: 7, copy.
1: Jump 44708, were you calling?
0: I have negative on any injuries. One apparently took off. Are you free for tweets?
1: I am, go ahead.
0: 28 is going to be Charles Frank David Lincoln, 48 out of New Mexico. Second is going to be. Be out of New Mexico with Sam Henry, X-ray 013.
1: 10-4, are there any occupants left in the vehicle where the male walked off?
0: Negative.
1: 10-4, and which vehicle is that one going to be so I can start researching the RO?
0: It's going to be a gray Infiniti.
1: Copy, thank you.
0: 4206.
1: Last unit.
0: 4206, 10-8, and I'm 41 to that 45. With command.
1: 4334.
3: I need either 305 or 205 to go to the scene of the crash so the park rangers can take over traffic control. Anybody else can ATL.
1: 10-4, 205, 305 to the scene of the crash, please.
4: Leland, date of birth is June 2nd, 1996.
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1: 406,
0: correct. 406, I have Leland Everett Denison in our system. I've confirmed 17 Marianham for a bench warrant. It's going to be for... Right. Driving under the influence of a failure to comply. 6297 date of birth, last four associates, 7120 and 7120.
1: 4, thank you.
0: 1449. Copy 246s. I'm sorry, are they going to need flatbeds?
2: One of them is.
0: 10-4.
1: To 305. What do you need for traffic control, or can we start getting some of these other guys tonight?
2: He's the park rangers for now. They're semi doing all right, blocking traffic.

0: 407.
1: I'm coming up to the area of the 45 today. Don't leave me an ETL for the other driver.
0: Affirm, I believe so. It was supposed to be a male in a black tank top that was somewhere walking towards Peter Vissa's property. 305, is that accurate?
2: Affirm.
0: 10-4.
1: 307, direct in the area, ETL.
0: 10-4.
2: RTC has video footage of from PB. She's working on getting a photo out to us.
0: 10-4. I have a 28 returning to a Jaron Lebrick. He's going to be an 18-year-old male showing Caucasian, about 6'1", 170 pounds, eagle eyes. Does him an address of 33rd Street on that infinity.

0: 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We'll be 1041 to 335 South Miller Avenue with 0-1015. 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

0: 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Suspect was last seen near the soccer field PD.
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0: Could I get the 17th back to CDC, please?
1: I will when you get there.
2: Sandalwood Command.
1: Sandalwood Command.
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0: Covington Ocean Force, called for medic 5, comes for an unconscious patient at Firehouse Sub 3030 East Main Street again. Engine 4, squad 4, medic 5, comes for unconscious patient at Firehouse 3030 East Main, responding for a 25-year-old male, not conscious, is breathing, doing a delta level response, time now is 1456.
1: 1510.
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0: Medic 5. 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
1: 4232.
0: With medic and fire to firehouse up for a down unconscious patient.
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1: 10-28-729, Oklahoma. Bison. Going to be New Mexico, Mel Lassa, Perez, ending in zebra. First I spell Ida Zebra Adam Charles King. Date of birth 75 of 09.
2: Pinion Hills into the neighborhoods off English.
3: 10-4, do you have the time delay on that?
2: RTCC, do we have a time delay on that video?
3: It's going to be about 45 minutes. 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
1: 10-4, thank you.
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0: 1-4-21. 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

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I'm sending a code 20 to your screen. 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
1: 25,
3: 10-4. Between 20s and 30s, wearing a black shirt, black short pants, was last seen westbound on foot from the address. Male took a blue fuzz ball break. Units ATL shoplifting from the Mickey Park Speedway at 5702 US 64, looking for a Hispanic or Native American male between 20s and 30s, wearing a black shirt, black short pants, westbound on foot from the Mickey Park Speedway. Male took a blue fuzz ball, time delay of 1 minute, 1505.

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0: 1221, reporting 30 is advising that female ran across the road and is now walking westbound towards Farmington on the south side of the road, possibly by Pesco, wearing black pants, not shorts.
1: 1221, drag.
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0: 1211, animal complaint.
1: I have 4711 and 4707 blocking traffic for me, break. I have 4335 in the tow. Everyone else can just any.
2: 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Everyone else can just any.
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